just ran out with that other fella. Baby, I knew about it. I just didn't care. You just don't understand how much I love you, do you? I'm here for you. I'm not out to go out there and cheat all night, just like you did, baby, but that's alright.

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2: When I first saw you, I saw love. And the first time you touched me,

Incredible Jackson 5. And it's always been one of my favorite songs, and we hope it's yours. It's called I'll Be There.

0: 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Only know you love her when you let her go. And you let her go.
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When I was 6 years old, I broke my leg. And I was running from my brother and his friends. And tasted the sweet perfume of the mountain grass I rolled down. I was younger then. Take me back to when.